take my hand and come with me, because you look so fine that I really want to make you mine. I say you look so fine that I really want to make you mine. 4, 5, 6, come on and get your kicks. Now you don't

take my hand and come with me, because you look so fine that I really want to make you mine. I say you look so fine that I really want to make you mine. 4, 5, 6, come on and get your kicks. Now you don't need a

You guys have been great, as always. Thank you very much. You gonna sing? All you have to do is sing, "Son of a Bitch." Okay? It's okay, y'all. Yeah?